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1: Early morning, there's a message on my phone. It's my mother saying, darling, please come home.

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Deep down in the jungle, last I banged in my first bongo. Every monkey like to be in my place instead of me, cause I'm the king of bongo, baby, I'm the king of bongo bong.

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1: 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In SWR 1 Rheinland-Pfalz.

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A hustle here and a hustle there. New York City is the place where they said, hey,